Let me say a word about my favorite subject. That would be you, even if you think I'm exaggerating. 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If I had to make a list of all the reasons you've got.

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Yes, you like potato, and I like potato, you like tomato, and I like tomato, potato, potato, tomato, tomato, let's call the whole thing off. But oh,

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1: I let a song go out of my heart. It was the sweetest melody. 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

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I've got just about everything there is to make this hers and his a terrific affair. 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And since

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Listen to my plea.

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1: 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Somebody get rid of my heebies.
4: Watch Cliff Gordon, Carlos Enriquez, Victor Goins, Jonathan Baptiste,

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0: Los grandes del jazz son los narradores de la vida, cuyas melodías trascienden el tiempo. 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
1: I kept searching for someone who could turn my life around, but I didn't know it. I saw a fella who it seemed to want it. A girl like me, but he was too scared to show it.